0: bad, bad, bad, getting lit. Boy. Love your vibe,
1: yeah.
0: We the best.
1: Boy.
0: Give me the light,
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1: 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We represent for the lords of yard.